Better than the east, better than the west, better than the soul, better than the way. You rock, you rock it, move your body, you know that's gonna beat and touch it. Let's go, man. It's like I say, you gotta do it, do it, do it.

0: 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No man, sakase, you get to eat that lonely every day. And if you get to eat a drug, just move out the top of the door, let it talk your friends. I'm gonna eat those tunnel down the street. I said, what, John?
1: En Girón, Florida Blanca y Lebrija sintonizan. Radio Policía, siempre en sintonía.